make love so fine. I put my head on her shoulder. She said, tell me all the trouble. You know what she said?

0: You're so good, baby, think nobody better. 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